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Good morning, good evening, whatever time of day it is for you. Always happy that you are here. My name is Justin. This is The Overnight Ride. If you're familiar with Ella Langley, she has a song called Butterfly Season. Right now I'm singing Allergy Season here in Nashville. So I apologize in advance. Zach John King, get to drinking on The Overnight Ride.

0: may never get on the list. I was just making an innocent joke. My name's Justin. It's the Overnight Ride. Being a Philadelphia sports fan, I am used to saying, well, there's always next year. Honestly, I could get it tattooed on my chest, and everybody would be like, yep, that makes sense. A couple days ago here in Nashville, there's a magazine, Nashville Lifestyles, and they had the 25 most beautiful people in Nashville. Yours truly didn't make the list. Didn't know there was a list, but I saw there was a party, and I was like, well, at least invite me to the party so I can enjoy the free food and the free booze. Didn't happen. So I took the magazine cover because I found it online. I put it on my Instagram story, and I said, well, there's always next year, as a joke. I guess someone from the magazine saw it, is not too happy, and now I'll never make the list. Oh, no. What will I do?
1: 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You're on the Overnight Ride. 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
2: A better life with Dr. Sanjay Gupta.
3: If you've ever tried meditation and given up because your mind wouldn't stop wandering, this one is for you. New research suggests that if you can hang in there for just a few minutes, real changes do start happening in your brain. Scientists at Harvard hooked people up to brain monitors while they meditated, and within about 2 minutes, they saw brain waves shift toward a state of calm, focused alertness, with the effect peaking around the 7-minute mark. Now here's the encouraging part. One of the researchers said around that 7th minute, if you just keep gently returning to your breath, the focus starts to happen on its own. The two most common excuses, I don't have time, or I can't quiet my mind, might not hold up anymore. So if you're just starting out meditation, maybe try a free guided one, and then give it a few weeks to become a real habit. I'm Dr. Sanjay Gupta, helping you live a better life.
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Big shout out to Luke Combs, man. Putting his health number one priority right now. Little hunting documentary dropped on YouTube where he got his first elk, but also revealed 30 pounds down, getting ready for another massive tour in just a couple months. Beer Never Broke My Heart on the Overnight Ride.

Corey Kent's empty words on the overnight ride. He says his concerts are free therapy. He guesses. People screaming that song seems to help them through their day. Here's Morgan Wallen and Been By Now.

0: Our Tucker Wetmore social media comment of the night comes from Carson, who commented on his latest post. Of course, the rumors of him and Ella Langley dating. Carson says, "My lawyer will be contacting you." It's Tuck Brunette on the overnight ride.
1: Who knows, I got a time. And there's a few in here now. Well, I learned my lesson too many times. Blows like you put me through hell and I.

We know how Riley Green was on Marshalls to rave reviews, playing a good guy on the show. Luke Grimes says that Chris Stapleton would be the perfect villain on the show. We'd love to see that. He's very imposing. Here's Riley. Think as you drunk on the Overnight Ride.

0: second and third shifters, we are here for you. 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

0: Justin Off Air on Instagram, where you can always find me, 615-737-1033. It's Blake Shelton, and let him in anyway.
1: Hey.

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Load a truck up, hit the dirt road. 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King in the can and the Marlboro man. Jack and Jim were a few good men. Where you learn how to kiss and cuss and fight too. Better watch out for the boys in blue. And all this small town, he said, she said. 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Watch your mouth. Before I have to knock that loud mouth out. I'm tired of talking, man. Y'all ain't listen.

0: John Morgan stopped by the show last week to talk about his song Kid Myself, and if it was intimidating to write it with Tyler Hubbard.
1: Oh, it was, yeah. And I had never met him either, so it was just kind of like a double whammy. But he's such a cool guy and an even better writer, man. I was very impressed at how seriously he took the writing side of it, because he could easily not. You know, he's got people sending him hit songs all the time, I'm sure, but

0: I know I have another write coming up with T-Hub, so I'm hoping that maybe he'll say, hey, we're looking for something for the new record.
1: Yes.
0: I'm like, well, it's funny you say that, you know?
1: Let me go dig in the drawer once again and get something out of there.
0: Dig in the drawers.

This is where the artists and fans of country music come together. Welcome to the Overnight Ride, live from Nashville to hometowns across the USA. Ain't no-

0: I'm scared and I will never encounter this certain thing. My name's Justin. This is the Overnight Ride. I would say we're equally as scared of each other. So down in Mexico, they're National Guard. They've got dogs. A lot of law enforcement has dogs. They have recruited a certain type of dog, a 13-month-old, 15-pound, 8-inch-tall Chihuahua named Commando. He does have goggles. He does have tactical gear. He does have a helmet. He does have a small camera. Now, he's being trained for search and rescue. But I think I'm scared of small dogs. I think that's what it comes to. Like, I feel more comfortable around big dogs. So if I saw Commando and law enforcement gear, I would be scared. But on the other side, small dogs are scared of me. I have to lay on the floor. When I first met Boots, Megan Maroney's dog, she was very suspect to me, as I would be as a dog. So I laid on the floor of the studio to make sure she would get comfortable with me. And she eventually did. So this is, you know, it sounds weird on the outside, but a lot of people are scared of small dogs. So shout out to Mexico.
1: Be right back.
2: Third shifters and those that avoid the sun. Thank you for being part of our family. The Overnight Ride will be right back.
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4: A better life with Dr. Sanjay Gupta.
5: If you've got a teenager, you probably suspect their phone is stealing their sleep. And now a new study confirms it. Researchers at UCSF found more than half of American teens are on their phones between 10 at night and 6 in the morning. That's on school nights. A lot of them are scrolling in the dead of the night between midnight and 4 a.m. And that matters because teens need 8 to 10 hours of sleep a night. Their growing brains do some of their most important work, like learning and steadying their emotions while they rest. So what helps? Well, treat it as a family plan, not a teen problem. 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So if you want them off their phones, model it yourself. I'm Dr. Sanjay Gupta, helping you live a better life.
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That's Westbrook revealing the 16 tracks to his sophomore album, which will be out on November 6th, called Made You Look. All 16, he co-wrote. No shock there. The guy's a machine. It's Painted You Pretty on the Overnight Ride.

What does McCoy Moore have in the back of his truck? Lately, he says it's corn and golf clubs. Don't know how they correlate, but that's what's in the truck bed. New now from McCoy. Forget we ever met on the Overnight Ride.

0: in the Overnight Ride. The Overnight Ride, live from Nashville and heard across America. We'll be right back.
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0: The start of a new week means we could play some new stuff. New now from Jordan Davis. Mess on the Overnight Ride.
1: I've been letting that dust pile up on a bottle sitting high on that shelf.

From the mind of Parker McCollum. Always posts us on Instagram. Gives us something to ponder. Now, I'm not going to say the specific occupation, but I'll say the overall thing he said. If you're mean at your job, they need you at TSA. It's killing me on the overnight ride.

It is hard to find Tucker Wetmore's social media comments of the night now. Usually I can go on his Instagram page. It's a treasure trove of stuff. But every comment's about Ella Langley. That's it. Because of the rumors that they're dating. We'll let it calm down. And we'll go back in a couple weeks and see how crazy people get again. It's Tuck in 3, 2, 1.

0: Before I talk about this, I just want to say that I formerly am a doodle owner. My name's Justin. It's the Overnight Ride. Current family dog, white golden retriever, English cream retriever. Former family dog, Meadow, was a golden doodle. I do love a doodle. A couple days ago, there was Doodlepalooza. How many doodles showed up to Cowabunga Canyon, Vegas, the water park in Nevada? 296 of them. So if you don't know what a doodle is, it's a mix of a dog with a poodle. They get curly hair, they don't shed, and they're crazy. Now, I say all this because I used to own one. I'm not insulting the doodle owners out there. It is a Guinness World Record at Doodlepalooza. If you know a doodle or you own a doodle, they have human eyes, right? Like, if you're sitting by one right now or you're on your way home to one, like, stare at them in the eyes. Not only are they cute and curly, but the eyes are very human.
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spoiler, we are loaded up on new music this hour. Just letting you know, including this one. Jackson Dean, Blacktop Blues on the Overnight Ride.

you listen to the show, you know Cheyenne the Pony Girl stops by every once in a while, gives us her views on life. One of the views she gave me was how much she loves this song. So we're going to play it. Mac Geiger, String By, on the Overnight Ride.

They even come with beds. Jason Aldean, his wife Brittany, doing some arts and crafts. Building some squirrel homes for the squirrels on their property. Even lined it so the squirrels have like a little bed situation. Here's Jason at Anytime Soon.

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0: 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The Overnight Ride will be right back.
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Last Thursday, the final round of voting for the upcoming CMA Awards opened. There's a chance that this year's host could be the first woman to win Entertainer of the Year three times. That woman is Lainey Wilson, and it's Phone Keys Wallet.

0: was done for.
1: Justin Off Air on Instagram. You know where to find me. 615-737-1033. 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It's Cole Swindell and Girl Dad.

I can confidently say I have never had the Waffle House chili, but Gavin Adcock was here on Friday, and he told me that the Waffle House chili is the best thing on the menu. Maybe I'll go this week and then block off a couple days because I don't know how I'm going to react to it. My name's Justin and Zach John King, and get to drinking.

0: I know gas is high. I know diesel's high. People are like, I don't know if I can get to work. My name's Justin. This is the Overnight Ride. That might shut a good amount of people down. But you know what, Will? The apparent Diet Coke shortage? This is what the New York Post is saying. Amazon Fresh and other retailers, people are going through the stores. And they are unable to order a can of Diet Coke. And we all know the best Diet Coke comes from the can. We're out of Diet Coke here at the radio station. I'm surprised that myself, the sports station, the talk station, the other country station in the building, haven't gone on strike yet.
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10: If you've ever tried meditation and given up because your mind wouldn't stop wandering, this one is for you. New research suggests that if you can hang in there for just a few minutes, real changes do start happening in your brain. Scientists at Harvard hooked people up to brain monitors while they meditated, and within about 2 minutes, they saw brain waves shift toward a state of calm, focused alertness, with the effect peaking around the 7-minute mark. Now here's the encouraging part. One of the researchers said around that 7th minute, if you just keep gently returning to your breath, the focus starts to happen on its own. The two most common excuses, I don't have time, or I can't quiet my mind, might not hold up anymore. So if you're just starting out meditation, maybe try a free guided one, and then give it a few weeks to become a real habit. I'm Dr. Sanjay Gupta, helping you live a better life.
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A lot of people calling for a Russell Dickerson cover album of all Brooks and Dunn songs. Posted a cover on social media the other day. Reaction crazy. Last time he did that, it was a Fetty Wap impression. And now Fetty Wap, the rapper, is on one of his songs.

had a ton of guests over the past couple days here on the Overnight Ride. My name's Justin. Joe Nichols, dropping by soon. Talk about this one. It's C'est La Vie on the Overnight Ride.

0: John Morgan, kid myself on the overnight ride, dropped by the show last week and asked him about his relationship with Jason Aldean. You wrote a song for him, and then he took the song back. It's called Cry Baby. Is there just a level of trust between you guys? Like, are you just bros now?
1: Well, yeah, it feels that way. And the funny thing is he told me that early on, like, hey, man, you know, if you ever feel like really strongly about a song, let me know ahead of time, you know? And again, I haven't, like, I have felt strongly about a few other ones, but, like, not like that one where I was, you know, wanted it enough to text him and ask for it back. So I feel like we've definitely built a lot of trust over the last 5-6 years of me being with him and with the company. And I've just tried to prove my loyalty to them too and continue to grind on the writing side. Regardless of how busy we're on the road, I'm still writing when I get home and, you know, making sure that I'm doing my job there for him. So it's a lot of fun, man. There's no guy that's easier to work for. I know that.
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did Luke Bryan fall in love with Chris Stapleton the other night as they sang together here in Nashville? Said he stared into his eyes and fell in love. But he also said that Chris Stapleton watches your lips as you sing. Maybe that's so they stay on key together?

Stella Lefty, Vincent Mason, Something to Lose on the Overnight Ride. My name's Justin, always on Instagram, Justin Off Air, 615-737-1033. It's Luke Combs and Rethink Some Things.

First full week of October. My name's Justin. This is the Overnight Ride, which means Halloween is well on its way. Time to go to the basement and open that bin to see if the moths or insects ate your costume. And also wash the one you use every year, because I know you didn't wash it since last year.

This thing is going pretty viral, so we have to talk about it. My name's Justin. It's the Overnight Ride. Happened last week. Two brothers got an argument in Florida. One of the brothers threw a bowl of soup at the other one, and the one who got hit by the soup then went to his house, grabbed a gun, and shot up the other guy's house. Now, reading through all the articles that have been populating online, cannot find out what kind of soup was thrown. So now I bring you my top three soups I would like to get hit by. If I was in this situation, the ones I would like to get hit by, number three,

0: chicken noodle. So I feel like that dissipates really well. Won't burn you as terribly. Number two, tomato soup. Solely because tomato soup is a classic. But if I had to get in the face, with a hot soup, the number one soup I would like to get hit in the face with is French onion soup. Because I've never had a bad French onion soup. The deliciousness would curb the third-degree burns.
1: 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You're on the Overnight Ride. Participate in the show anytime at 615-737-1033.
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9: Every so often, a scary disease makes headlines. Ebola, hantavirus, and it's easy to feel a wave of anxiety. So I wanted to give you some perspective from infectious disease experts. For the average person, the risk from these exotic viruses is essentially non-existent. As one expert put it, every virus has its own personality. So Ebola, for example, only spreads through direct contact with the bodily fluids of someone who's already very sick. So which germs do deserve your attention? The everyday ones, the viruses behind colds and flu and COVID and RSV, stomach bugs like norovirus and measles, which is wildly contagious and making a comeback. The good news is your defenses are simple and they work. Wash your hands a lot, stay up to date on your vaccines, and in certain settings, don't be shy about masking up. I'm Dr. Sanjay Gupta, helping you live a better life.
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Tucker Wetmore, Who Told You That, on the Overnight Ride. My name's Justin. You can always find me on Instagram, Justin Off Air. The phone number, 615-737-1033. 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
1: 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Guess how much money Choosing Texas has made? $13.9 million. Insane. And that will grow. It's Ella Langley, loving life again. She will after Choosing Texas on the overnight ride. Say-

0: Well, if you're going to Vegas anytime soon, Luke Combs' new Category 10 bar is opening on the 15th, which will feature the hat wall. Now, they have this in Nashville, here. People sent their hats in, fans. They put hats on the wall. Now, you missed out on Vegas, but I still think you can send hats to the Orlando location and be forever memorialized inside Luke's bar.
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1: A couple weeks ago, Zach Top gave us new music, and he's alluded to a new album in the spring. Someone, a little birdie told me, could be sooner than that. It's South of Sanity on the Overnight Ride.
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say so. I've been catching up on The Voice with Riley Green, of course, the new coach this season. Very competitive this season. I guess when you switch over a good amount of the cast, got to get some drama in there. And they're filming two seasons at once. It's Riley, Worst Way on the Overnight Ride.

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20: Good morning. It's a Monday, but that's okay, because we're going to hang in there together this morning. What was that?
21: Yay. I'm actually excited. I'm having a good day.
20: Well, it just started. How do you know you're having a good day?
21: Oh, just because I've been up for a little bit, and I don't know, had a good time. Stopped at the gas station this morning, got my liquid energy, and then the gentleman that works there was just always a delight, always starts.
20: It's always the same one, isn't it?
21: Always.
20: Same guy.
21: Yeah, yeah. And when it's not him, it always throws my morning off when I stop.
20: Yeah.
21: But he's just always super nice. He goes, hey, if I would have known you're coming in, I would have made some snickerdoodles for you. And
20: aww.
21: Like, hey, that's,
20: well,
21: he's
20: tell
21: a good
20: him
21: dude.
20: I'm coming. That's my favorite cookie.
21: He's great. He's awesome. So.
20: You know, you'll be proud of me. I did not go to my coffee place on the way in and greet the guy that brushed my fingers.
21: Oh, yes.
20: See you tomorrow.
21: Yeah.
20: I didn't do that.
21: No, I'll be here on Monday.
20: Wasn't really feeling that at 5-something in the morning.
21: No, don't blame me at all. Well, something that you might be feeling is like you're a little bit overworked, a little overwhelmed, and you just need that break. Maybe a trip that is paid for is in your future to help alleviate that. We want to send you to Mexico.
20: And we want to send you with your family.
21: Mm-hmm.
20: You get to take 3 people. It's absolutely free. Did we mention it's all-inclusive?
21: Mm.
20: You can maybe go to one of those swim-up bars and go, I'll have another piña colada.
21: Yeah, just
20: and
21: keep
20: I'm not
21: coming.
20: Paying.
21: Do you see my my cup empty? Yeah.
20: Fill it up.
21: Let's go. No, this is great. And obviously, the Dreams Resorts and Spas that we're partnering with for this is incredible. They've got 16 locations that you get to choose from to be able to pick where you want to go. And do we mention, too, that we're doing this a trip a day?
20: A trip a day.
21: Mm-hmm.
20: That's so awesome.
21: Yeah, like Janine just won last week, one of the days. And
20: Deborah won one day.
21: Thrilled. Yeah, so, which was, it's so fun because I feel like more people need vacations and less people are taking them because of how expensive they are.
20: Absolutely.
21: So, we're also throwing in airfare, too, because you might be like, oh, I got a really good deal on a vacation, but I got to spend thousands of dollars on air. No, it's all
20: don't.
21: Covered.
20: Nope. You can buy a t-shirt if you want with your own money, but that's about it.
21: That's it.
20: Yeah.
21: So text the national keyword vacation, V-A-C-A-T-I-O-N, vacation, and send that to the phone number 95819 for your chance to win. And then you could be winning a vacation. How about that?
20: I love that. And I want you to do it right now because your day's going to get busy.
21: Yes.
20: And you're going to forget about it.
21: Absolutely.
20: And this text message, let's put a little mojo on it right now, Matt. What is that?
21: That was mojo. That
20: okay.
21: Was...
20: All right. Well, we just rubbed a little mojo on it. So that text message that you sent, that could be your lucky win.
21: Yeah.

0: Indy's Best Country. Hi, Indy's Best Country.
1: I hit the button, I swear. I promise I did.
0: I think Matt's doing this on purpose.
1: Well, actually, now that's on purpose. Sorry.
0: That's right. That's Zach John King, who has a, did you say 6-month-old?
1: Yeah.
0: How cute is that? Eating steak at 6 months old.
1: That was great.
0: He's so doing well.
1: It's like, it looked like me every time I look at really any food. I was so excited.
0: Yeah, that's how I am with a filet mignon.
1: Uh-huh.
0: I love that. That's Get to Drinking with Zach John King on Indy's Best Country, 95.5 WFMS. We're Deb and Matt in the morning. We do this every time, every day at this very same time, looking for the smartest person awake.
2: With a population of over 2 million people in central Indiana, there can only be one. Are you the smartest person awake?
1: Let us find out. And our question today is sponsored by Basement Systems of Indiana. If you're having any kind of issues with water in your basement, you need a system here in Indiana. And Basement Systems of Indiana can be that system.
0: They have systems.
1: They have them in place for you.
0: They also have Jeff.
1: And Jeff's awesome.
0: We love Jeff, the owner. Great. He's a good dude.
1: Your question is, 82% of adults say they wish that high school had required them to learn this.
0: Oh, boy.
1: What is it? This is really easy today, the second clue especially, but it'll pay off after you're done working.
0: I think I know that after you're done working.
1: Yeah.
0: What would that be? I thought I knew. It's not what I thought, maybe. Okay, what's our other clue?
1: Your next clue is Andrew, Benjamin, Abe, and George. 255-9367. They gave it away, right?
0: Yep, pretty much.
1: All right, 255-9367. The best way to start your week is to claim that you are smarter than everyone else. Literally everybody you run into today, you'll be able to be like, hey, I'm smarter than you.
0: I don't think that's a great way to break the ice or start a conversation. It doesn't go over well.
1: I'm smarter than you. Hi, I'm Matt.
0: No.
1: You don't think so?
0: No, they'll be like, you're weird.
1: I think that's like a natural transition.
0: Not really.
1: Okay. Let's see if you're the smartest person awake one more time. 82% of adults say they wish high school had required them to learn this. What is it? It'll pay off after you're done working. And Andrew, Benjamin, Abe, and George. Let's see if you're the smartest person awake.
3: Here's what's coming up next with Deb and Matt in the morning.
1: Of course, more shenanigans. And the shenanigans will be tied up with Kelly, who's going to be playing Can't Beat Deb within the next 10 minutes. So get ready. Shenanigans galore.
0: Pretty sure the last Kelly I played lost.
1: Oh.
0: Pretty sure.
1: We'll see if history repeats itself.
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1: We're in pretty good shape. No incidents to pass along right now. Just a reminder of construction work. Roadways reduced to two lanes going northbound 65 on the south side, just north of 465 right there at exit 106 on over to I-70.
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0: And pleasant today with a high of 72. Clear and cool tonight, low 45. And tomorrow stays sunny, a little bit more mild with a high of 74.
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4: 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And we are searching for the smartest person awake.
5: With a population of over 2 million people in central Indiana, there can only be one. Are you the smartest person awake?
0: Let's find out, along with our friends at Basement Systems of Indiana. Your question is, 82% of adults say that they wish high school had required them to learn this. What is it? Your clues are, they'll pay off after they're done working. And then Andrew, Benjamin, Abe, and George. So using those clues, Austin and Greenwood, what do you think the answer is?
6: Teach us about retirement.
0: I'm going to give it to you. Yes. Yes. Nice job.
6: Right on. Yes. My guy.
0: Retirement and finances. It's one of those things that maybe you get some broad brushstrokes, but at the end of the day, like understanding what the stock market is and, you know, 401ks, it's just, you know, we need to do a little bit better job, I think. What do you think?
6: Yep, I agree. That's totally right.
0: Yeah. Deb?
4: Yes.
0: What can you teach Austin and I about finances?
4: About finance? Check your bank account.
0: Check
4: regularly.
0: Your bank account. Okay.
4: Yeah. I caught, you know why I do that regularly? And you know this.
0: Yeah.
4: And I caught a second Domino's debit that went through, it like double debited Hayden's account at college.
0: Yeah.
4: And I wouldn't have known that. And he doesn't hardly look at it like I do, had I not checked.
0: Okay.
4: So good. He got a credit.
0: Austin, I've got an idea for a mobile app, for like your banking app, okay? At least this is mine. When I open it up and it sees that there's like no money in there, that there's an animation of a moth that just flies around. You know? I think that would be really great.
6: I definitely download your app, bro.
0: Oh, thanks, man. I appreciate it. Listen, that's what we do. That's what buddies do. We help each other out.
4: That's funny.
0: Austin.
6: That's right.
0: You gave us the correct answer, man. Go ahead and claim your title.
6: Hey, this is Austin from Greenwood. I'm the smartest person in the world. Yeah, yeah.
0: There you go. Congratulations, man. We'll do it again tomorrow. And again, continue the brain power here in 3 minutes, Deb. Are you ready?
4: I'm ready.
0: Okay.
4: It's an educational program.
0: It really is. We basically should have our doctorate degrees.
4: They're going to call us doctors? That'll never happen.
0: I mean, if there's a medical emergency, definitely call someone else. But like,
4: I'm usually the medical emergency.
0: Yeah, right.
4: I'm so clumsy.
0: I'm near the medical emergency every time he's pick up that stapler, too.
4: Yep, that's right.
0: All right, Kelly plays Can't Be Deb in 3 minutes. Here's our Acoustic Jam alumni, Jackson Dean, and Heavens to Betsy.

0: 95.5 WFMS. It is time to play the game that we love. Sometimes I get a little worked up. I can't be responsible for screaming. It's Can't Beat Deb.
1: Win

0: be dead.
1: Kelly is with us here today. Kelly, you are playing not only for you, but you're also playing because your boss thinks that you have what it takes to beat Deb. Is that a fair statement?
2: It's a fair statement. Scott thinks Deb will get me.
1: Okay, so it's the other way. I had it wrong. So Scott is going against you and thinks, okay.
3: Oh, he's not supporting her.
1: Is there a raise on the line? Are you going to get an extra day off or something if you win?
2: Absolutely not. He's just going to rib me all the time.
1: All right. Well, I tried to work something out for you, but it sounds like that won't work.
3: Nope.
1: Well, that's all right. Kelly, we're going to need you to get Deb out of the studio, and you're going to do that by saying, bye, Deb.
2: All right, Deb. Scott likes you more than me, so you got to go. Bye, Deb.
1: Well, there you go. Yeah.
3: All right. Well, hey, I don't really hope you do your best. I hope you suck.
1: Wow. Okay. Here it is. Kelly, five questions are coming your way. You have to get more right in order to say that you can beat Deb. But if you get the same amount right or fewer right, then you can't beat Deb. Question one. Flight attendants are recommending that you do a quick 90-second hotel room autopsy before settling into a room to make sure it's safe. And the things that are outlined are looking for hiding spots, testing locks, locating emergency exits, and even using a portable door alarm. What is the normal airplane cruising altitude?
2: Oh, my goodness. I know it's in the thousands. Geez. 25,000?
1: Question number two. George Strait is still rocking Wranglers over 30 years since he wore them in the Pure Country movie in 1992. Now in a new ad, he says, quote, "You know how to spot an original? They never change who they were, or they never change who they are, or what they stand for." Speaking of originals, in the original Star Wars, Mark Hamill played which character?
4: Luke Skywalker.
1: Question number three. There's an emerging trend of people organizing park crawls for kids' birthdays. It's where you go to three or four parks. Obviously, you think of like pub crawls, right? But this is for kids. How many children does Kane Brown have?
2: Three.
1: Question four. Chase Matthew just wrapped up opening for Jason Aldean's Songs About Us tour. As a thank you gift for the opportunity, Chase bought Jason a 1968 Pontiac Le Mans from Facebook Marketplace, and it's following Jason's lyrics in My Kind of Party, pulling the cover off the 68. Name the Matthew plays Chandler Bing on Friends.
2: Oh no, because he just died. Oh man, oh crap, and I know this. Oh no.
4: Oh God.
2: Perry. Matthew Perry, you know, got me nervous.
1: It's hard when you're actually playing, right?
2: Right.
1: Question number five. A 23-year-old man in Arizona was recently fired from his workplace for taking photos of the baristas at a, quote, bikini coffee shop while he was on the clock. And then he was caught setting fire to his workplace. Not good choices, I think. What is the name of the professional basketball team in Arizona?
2: I know, I think Phoenix is Phoenix Sun, so Arizona, I'm trying to think of the Sun, Phoenix Suns.
1: Those are your five questions. We're going to bring Deb back in and give her the same five questions and see if you can or can't beat Deb on Indy's Best Country, 95.5 WFMS.
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1: Sunny and pleasant today with a high of 72. Clear and cool tonight, low 45. And tomorrow stays sunny, a little bit more mild with a high of 74.
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0: We are back playing Can't Beat Deb, sponsored by CMH Builders. And Kelly, while you were busy answering the questions, Deb was also very busy trying on her new Halloween costume. She actually is still wearing, dressed up as the Kool-Aid Man,
1: no,
0: where
1: I'm
0: she
1: not.
0: Just barges through walls and says, oh, yeah.
1: All right.
2: Or, you know, you could be the Macho Man Randy Savage, either way.
0: There you go.
1: Yeah.
0: You,
1: what it kind of sounded like that.
0: What does he slam into?
1: He slams into people.
0: No, it's a Slim Jim.
1: A Slim Jim.
0: We're not off to a great start. Here we go. Hey, Kelly, do you have anything that you'd like to say to Deb to try to throw her off her game?
2: I appreciate you letting me play with you, and I hope I'll beat you, but you're still awesome.
1: Aw, nice are you.
0: I feel like there was a little trash talk woven in there, but really, it was
1: disguised as friendliness.
0: A really nice statement to you. All right. Ready, Deb?
1: I'm ready.
0: Question one. Flight attendants are recommending that you do a quick 90-second hotel room autopsy before settling into a room to make sure it's safe. And the things that they're telling you to do include checking for hiding spots, testing locks, locating emergency exits, and even using a portable door alarm.
1: Okay, I'm not going to start. Now I won't be able to go. First, I can't sit in booths. Now I can't go to hotel rooms.
0: Yeah.
1: I'm going to be scared to death.
0: Mm-hmm. What is the normal airplane cruising altitude?
1: I have no idea. How am I supposed to know that? I have no idea. I don't even like to fly. I don't know. What are you looking for? A number?
0: What is the normal airplane cruising altitude?
1: I no idea. 32,000 feet. I mean, I'm guessing.
0: Okay, is that your final answer?
1: Sure.
0: That is not what Kelly said. Kelly said 25,000 feet. And I cannot accept her answer, unfortunately, Kelly. I wish I could.
2: I thought 35, but...
0: The typical range is 30 to 40,000. I'm taking Deb's answer.
1: Wow.
0: You got it right.
1: Total guess.
0: There was an airline that actually used to do a whole complete advertising campaign of the captain going, shh, you're now cruising at 30,000 feet. So 30,000 to 40,000 is right. Deb, you're right. The score is Deb 1, Kelly 0. Question 2. George Strait is still rocking Wranglers over 30 years since he wore them in Pure Country back in 1992, which is a great movie, by the way. Now in a new ad, he says, quote, you know how to spot an original? This is me doing my best George Strait. Oh, spot an original. They never change who they are or what they stand for. Which is more of a Sam Elliott than a George Strait. It doesn't matter. Speaking of originals, in the original Star Wars, Mark Hamill played which character?
1: I mean, I don't watch Star Wars.
2: Oh, Dad.
1: Luke Skywalker.
0: Is that your final answer?
1: First thing that came to mind. Sure. That's it. That's right. Luke.
3: Yeah. Luke, you are my son.
1: That guy.
0: Oh, my God.
1: Luke, you're my son. Isn't that what he says?
2: No.
1: He says that sometimes.
2: No,
1: he doesn't
2: I am
1: say
2: your
1: it.
2: Father.
1: Darth says it to him. Yes, I'm right. Enjoy your laugh.
0: It is.
1: I have access to a stapler.
0: Luke Skywalker is the answer. Yes. Nice job, Dub.
1: What's so funny?
0: Because it's Luke, I am your father, is like the statement. You said, Luke, you are my son.
1: Same thing.
0: Which actually, I think that saying is actually misquoted anyway,
1: they did
0: too.
1: Say it's misquoted.
0: Right? Yeah.
1: I think I'm right.
0: You are right.
1: You
0: are absolutely right. Luke Skywalker is the answer. Kelly also said Luke Skywalker.
1: By
0: so
1: the way,
0: nice job.
1: Show me a clip where Alex Trebek throws his head back and chuckles the entire time.
0: Yeah.
1: There isn't one. Because guess what? He doesn't do that.
0: No, the camera cuts away. That's why. You don't see it. But he doesn't.
1: He's class act.
0: Yeah.
1: Well, rest his soul.
0: Well, you both are right. The score is Deb 2, Kelly 1. Question number 3. There's an emerging trend of people organizing park crawls for kids' birthdays, where you go to 3 or 4 parks.
1: No.
0: It's kind of like a pub crawl, but for kids.
1: Yeah, but there are kids involved. It's already hard enough to get them to and from an event.
0: Yeah, yeah. Buckle in. We can't move to get buckled. Buckle your seatbelt.
2: Are they going to be doing apple juice?
0: Yeah, exactly.
1: That doesn't sound like fun.
0: Why are you taking your shoes off? Put the seatbelt on. Mm-hmm. All right, anyway. How many kids does Kane Brown have?
1: He has 3.
0: Final answer?
1: Yes.
0: That is what Kelly said. And you both are right. Nice job. That means the score is now Deb 3 for 3 so far. Kelly has 2.
1: That's good.
0: Question number 4. Chase Matthew just wrapped up opening for Jason Aldean's Songs About Us tour. And as a thank you gift for the opportunity, Chase bought Jason a 1968 Pontiac Le Mans from Facebook Marketplace.
1: Oh.
0: And that is following Jason's lyrics to the My Kind of Party song.
1: Yes.
0: Pulling cover off the 68.
1: Nice.
3: Yeah.
0: Let's play a game called Name That Matthew. This actor plays Chandler Bing on Friends.
1: Matthew Perry.
0: Final answer?
1: Yes. By the way, that's your friend's question for the next 90 days.
0: First of all, that was a low ball question.
1: I don't care. It's softball. Still a friend's question.
0: All right.
1: We shouldn't need to go back to the friends bond.
0: Yeah, it's kind of fun, though.
1: For you.
0: It is for me, and it's great. But it's great for you, too, Deb, because you're absolutely right. Nice job. And so was Kelly.
1: Oh, Kelly. So she's doing well.
0: She's doing very well. That means the score is now Deb 4, Kelly 3. As we go into the final question, that means it all comes down to this. Question 5. A 23-year-old man in Arizona was recently fired from his workplace for taking photos of the baristas at a bikini coffee shop while he was on the clock.
1: Oh.
0: Then he was caught setting fire to his workplace.
1: That's a problem.
0: I feel like one of those decisions was worse than the other, personally.
1: Right.
0: What is the name of the professional basketball team in Arizona?
1: That would be the Houston Astros.
0: Final answer?
1: Nope, because that's in Texas. I just said that. Phoenix Suns.
0: Is that your final answer?
1: Give me a break. I need to go to bed. Yes, I caught it. You can't even laugh at it because I caught it myself.
0: I held my face.
1: I know.
0: That time.
1: Final answer? Phoenix Suns.
0: Final answer.
1: You said Arizona, right?
0: What is the name of the professional basketball team in Arizona?
1: Phoenix Suns. You're welcome.
0: I'm going to take that as your final answer.
1: Yes!
0: And you're absolutely right.
1: Woo-hoo!
0: And so was Kelly. Nice job.
1: Look at that.
0: That means, unfortunately, Kelly, not a victory for you, as the final score is Deb 5, Kelly 4. But I tell you what, it is tough to do much better than that. That is pretty darn good.
1: So you should be very proud. That I got it on a guess, the airline question. So you tell your boss to shove it, because you did well.
0: Well, the good news is, Kelly, you're not leaving empty-handed. We're going to hook you up with a pair of tickets to see Kip Moore with Alyssa Flaherty. That's going to be coming up on December 11th at the Egyptian Room at Old National Center. So congratulations.
4: Oh, that's awesome. Thank you, guys.
0: You're welcome. We appreciate you playing. However, we need one more thing before you leave.
4: So my name is Kelly. I'm from Martinsville, and I cannot beat Deb.
1: Yes, if you'd like to play, just like Kelly, all you have to do is text Beat Deb to 255-9367. And I'll play your boss as well. I mean, Kelly, you should have your boss sign up.
0: We absolutely need to get your boss on board here. Absolutely.
4: For sure.

0: That's Luke Bryan, Country, and She Knows It on Indy's Best Country, 95.5 WFMS with Deb and Matt in the morning. We know you want to go to the haunted houses.
1: Spooky.
2: Yeah, I do. I do, I really do.
0: Well, we're going to play something called Haunted House Hot Seat, and you have to know several things that you'll find in a haunted house. You start rattling those off. And if you hit on the one that we have pre-selected, Matt and I had a little conversation prior to doing this.
2: Yep.
0: If you mention that one, you're going to get these tickets.
2: Yes. And what's cool about this, your tickets are for the Happy Halloween Weekends at Holiday World and Splash and Safari. This is cool. They do it big because you got the giant dinosaurs. They got the 12-acre corn maze.
0: Yes.
2: Free candy, fun houses, favorite rides. And on Saturdays, if you go, you get the drone show.
0: Drone show's awesome. Pretty cool.
2: Yeah.
0: Yeah. So they know how to do it right with Halloween. We want you to go for free. All you need to do is be caller 5.
2: 255-9367. Let us give you these tickets when you play the game. Haunted House Hot Seat. 255-9367. See how I changed that?
0: Yeah.
2: Yeah, okay. Bye.
0: Thank you. Bye.
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2: I'm just going to say, that's what happens when I see my phone light up, that I got an email, and then I get so distracted. I'm like,
0: It's so funny how it happens so quickly with
2: it's
0: you.
2: So fast.
0: That probably put your phone in your back pocket.
2: Yeah.
0: We do have a problem. As soon as we mentioned last time that things were running smoothly, literally happened seconds later. So an accident that is blocking one of your lanes on the east side of the city. This is northbound 465 at Pendleton Pike, right there at exit 42. A car into the wall.
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2: Sunny and pleasant today with a high of 72. Clear and cool tonight, low 45. And tomorrow stays sunny, a little bit more mild with a high of 74.
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coast, remember five for beach, you and me. That sunset cliffs by the sea and the night rolled in. And you still talk about that moon that I can't recall, but God, I saw.

0: Eyes On.
1: Eyes On You. It's so interesting. He ends it with eyes on. Does he say you?
0: You.
1: Because I don't hear it at the end. I just hear eyes on, and it's unfinished for me.
0: You.
1: And that's Chase Rice.
2: You know what I think about with that?
1: What's that?
2: It's all how you present it, right?
1: What do you mean?
2: With my eyes on you. Oh, sweet. I got my eyes on you.
1: Yeah.
2: Oh.
1: I'm watching you. Creepy.
2: Yeah.
1: Speaking of creepy.
2: Got my eyes on you.
1: Yeah, we want to send you to Holiday World. Holiday World. And all you have to do is rattle off things that you'll see in a haunted house. I'm losing my voice.
2: Mm-hmm. We got you. Holiday World, the Happy Halloween Weekends is underway. And just so you know, they're open Saturdays and Sundays now. 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But they've got the giant dinosaurs, 12 acres corn mazes, free candy, fun houses, rides, drone show on Saturdays. It's going to be awesome.
1: It's going to be a blast.
2: Yeah. Let's give you these tickets for free. We're just playing a game called Haunted House Hot Seat. And looks like we've got Sarah and New Pal on the phone. You want to play, Sarah?
3: Yes.
2: All right. So we're going to give you, what is it, 30 seconds, Deb?
1: Yep, 30 seconds. You just start mentioning anything that someone would see inside a haunted house. And hopefully you'll mention the word that we've pre-selected.
2: All right. Are you ready?
3: Yes.
2: All right. Your time starts now.
3: A chainsaw. Blood. Scary person, multi-story, knife, spiders, ghosts, vampires, tarantulas, webs.
2: Yay! There you go! Yes! Nice job! You got it! Yeah, spider webs, cobwebs, all the creaky, the stuff that as soon as you walk in the door, it just gets all over, like it just smacks you in the face, and you're like, ugh! Gross, right?
3: Yes.
2: I mean, you know, every time I go to a haunted house.
1: Right.
2: At least. Sarah, congratulations. You're going to go to Happy Halloween Weekends with Holiday World in Splash and Safari.
3: Awesome. Thanks.
2: Yeah, you're very welcome. Appreciate you playing. More tickets tomorrow. And, yeah, when she said scary person, all I can picture is, like, somebody walking the haunted house and then I'm there and I'm doing, like, the Forrest Gump wave. Hi! Welcome to my house!
1: You're the scary person,
2: yeah,
1: Matt.
2: Yeah, I don't know. I thought it was funny. So, something you thought was maybe not necessarily funny. I thought it was funny, but you thought it was weird.
1: I think it's purposeful. I think you...
2: It is purposeful.
1: No, I think you don't realize you do it, and it's, I guess... Okay, we can just share.
2: I think it's purposeful because I think it's funny when I say it. But then
1: that's a cover.
2: It's not a cover.
1: I believe that. I believe it. Matt uses this word, and I called him out on it. I'm like, who uses that word? He'll say when he wants to go to the restroom, he'll be like, I'll be right back. I'm going to go tinkle. Who says that?
2: My cousin Evan says it.
1: Was he five?
2: No, but I always thought it was funny. It's like a grown man, and it's such an imagination. Emasculating word.
1: That's why it stood out to me. Like, who says tinkle? So then you go, well, I didn't. I said it on purpose. I'm just trying to be funny. And I said, okay. Yeah. But then you've done it many times since.
2: Yeah, and it's funny every time. No, so my point is proven.
1: I think it's in your vocab, and it drives me nuts. Matt says tinkle.
2: I said it to Amanda last night, and like, here's what we're talking about tomorrow. Mm-hmm. And she goes, you never say that. I'm like, I know, but like, my cousin Evan does. I don't know why it popped in my head to say it, but.
1: And now you've done it about four or five times in the last few weeks.
2: Never again.
1: Okay. Oh, I bet you do.
2: Never again.
1: I bet you do. So Matt uses the word tinkle. What about you? Do you have a friend, a coworker, a family member, and they use a word that you just don't understand why it's in their vocabulary? I'll give you one. And I love my mother. But my mom uses the word horrid.
2: Horrid.
1: For when something is terrible. And I just think it's a little extreme, you know, especially she's not feeling well. And I'll say, how are you? She's like, I'm horrid.
2: You know what I'm going to do? I'm going to see if I can find Moira from that TV show, Schitt's Creek.
1: Okay.
2: And see if I can pull that audio and see if it sounds just like your mom.
1: You think that person talks like my
2: Moira
1: mom
2: is from almost the stories I've told. Split an image of how I feel your mom sounds.
1: That is hilarious.
2: Mm-hmm.
1: So, yeah, what's the word that if someone maybe dropped it from their vocabulary, you'd be okay with it? Like tinkle. 255-9367. We want to hear from you this morning. We're Deb and Matt in the morning.
2: Yep. And this is Post Malone, Morgan Wallen. We're going to get more of your answers after this tinkle break.
1: Yeah. A tinkle break?
2: I don't know.
1: Oh, my gosh.
2: It's gotten worse, hasn't it?
1: Please drop it.
2: All right.

0: Dustin Lynch, where it's at on Indy's Best Country 95.5 WFMS. Deb and Matt in the morning, we're talking about those words that other people use that you don't love.
1: Yeah.
0: And if they stop using it forever, goodness, I have a frog in my throat. You'd be fine with that. Rob says, he's from Pendleton. He says, the word fine. How are you? Fine. Are you okay? I'm fine. You want chicken for dinner? That's fine.
1: Yes.
0: It's very down the middle.
1: It's down the middle and almost just like a non-response, right?
0: Just almost not an
1: opinion. What does it mean?
0: Yes.
1: Right?
0: I would say that's true. Now, we mentioned Matt as an example earlier because the reason this conversation started is Matt would say to me, I'm going to be right back. I'm going to go tinkle. I'm like, what? Who says that?
1: Sorry.
0: Now, he's trying. I think this is his cover. He's trying to say, I was just kidding.
1: I was just kidding.
0: No, you weren't.
1: I literally just told you that Amanda's never heard me once say it. I don't use it. I just thought it would give you a chuckle. And then
0: several times. You've done it several times.
1: And then it made me laugh every time. So I'm like, okay.
0: Jessica says, I wish my mom would stop using the word piddle.
1: Okay. Tinkle and piddle.
0: Is it the same thing? Or does it mean I feel
1: like a piddle's a dog, though.
0: No, I think I've heard it like, what'd you do over the weekend? Oh, I just piddled around. It has nothing to do with going to the bathroom.
1: That is still, in my opinion, interchangeable.
0: Really?
1: I just put it on him.
0: Okay. Now, listen to this. Angie says, I've noticed that Deb uses the word hilarious and awful a lot. It's kind of funny, she says.
1: Oh, okay.
0: I probably do say hilarious a lot. I text that quite a bit if someone says something funny in a message, but I've not really noticed that. So I will say this. A listener pointed out years

0: ago that I use the word anyways. If I say something and then I want to change the topic, I'll go anyways, which is not really proper. It's not supposed to have an S on the end. And yes. I'm mindful of that. I still do it, but I'm more mindful of it. Julie says, can we stop using the word moist? She's not a fan of that.
1: Okay.
0: And then Brad says, my kids could stop saying bruh.
1: Bruh.
0: So annoying.
1: Yeah. I get that too.
0: Yeah.
1: We've got Courtney in Monrovia on the phone. We love Monrovia.
0: Yes, we do.
1: Courtney, what do you have for us?
2: My brother-in-law, if he wants to thank you, he always says, much obliged. And I hate it.
0: It's very old-fashioned, isn't it?
2: Yes.
0: Very formal.
1: Yes. And that's not who he is at all, right?
2: He's pretty old school, but I'm like, that's like an 80-year-old person says.
1: That's amazing. You like want to have tea after that, you know?
0: Does he know you don't like it?
2: I don't know. I don't know if I've ever been like, don't use that word.
1: You should. And then video, like record it and then send it to us because I want to see how it goes.
2: Okay.
1: Well, we definitely appreciate you calling this morning and much obliged.
2: Yeah. Have a good one.
1: You too. She's never going to call again because I did that, right?
0: No.
1: I can tell.
0: We heard from Jennifer too, Matt, and she says literally the young girls that I work with, they say that all the time. Literally. All the time. They say literally all the time.
1: I thought tinkle.
0: No, no, no.
1: Okay.
0: If you say tinkle all the time, that'd be weird.
1: Literally.
0: How do you weave a tinkle into your conversation constantly?
1: Don't ask if you don't want the answer.
0: Okay, Deb. Fine. Right? I don't.
1: 255-9367. Is there a word that you would like to share?

0: Indy's Best Country 95.5, WFMS. Deb and Matt, in the morning, what's that word you're sick of hearing? Because someone else uses it. It's kind of silly, maybe. You don't understand why it's in their vocabulary. Like when Matt tells me I have to go tinkle and he leaves the studio. And I'm over here going, huh?
1: Yeah.
0: Like, who says that? But it's been several times.
2: Really regretting it now.
0: Yeah, I bet you are.
2: Now that you called me out.
0: Yeah, pretty much. Gina says, can everyone just stop with let's go? She says, it is so annoying.
2: What if we said, let us go?
0: No, that's not the same.
2: All right, just checking.
0: Micah says, mine's more of a phrase he cannot stand at the end of the day.
2: I say that a lot.
0: Do you?
2: Yeah.
0: At the end of the day.
2: I got called out about that over the weekend, too.
0: By who?
2: Amanda.
0: Give me an example. What was the sentence?
2: Just at the end of the day, it doesn't really matter if we do this or that.
0: And what'd she say? Outcome.
2: She says, you say that all the time. I'm like, do I?
0: Well, maybe you could switch it to by the middle of the day.
2: At the end of the day, it gets the point across. Yeah. At the middle of the day, maybe.
0: Yeah. You're on our nerves.
2: I like it.
0: Basically.
2: Yeah. Yeah.
0: Rachel from Reelsville says, my kids say dude, and I'm always telling them, I'm not your dude, I'm mom. And then they say bruh. That's a little bit frustrating. Also heard from Manda, who says, I love my mom. Good morning, Deb and Matt. Love my mom, but it makes me twitch a little when she says text instead of text. She says T-E-X. So I'll text you.
2: Yeah. You know what? That just drives me nuts now. This just brought that up. I got like 100 texts from someone.
0: Oh, yes.
2: Texas is a state.
0: It's just text. That's plural.
2: Yeah, exactly.
0: Yes.
2: It drives me nuts.
0: It's also not appropriate or proper grammar to say I texted someone.
2: Yeah.
0: You know,
2: I text someone.
0: You just text them.
2: Yeah.
0: Yeah. Tabitha says, thank you so. Let's see. Oh, wait. Hang on. That was something to. Okay. Then she says, I agree with my kids say bruh to everyone. It gets under my skin. I'd rather my son call me by my first name than to call me bruh.
2: Right.
0: And then Katie says, okay, this is interesting to me. It's the phrase, no worries. She says, if I never heard it again, I would be happy. It really drives me crazy. So I asked her, because I will say that to people when. Like they'll text me and say, hey, I'm sorry I haven't gotten back to you in a while. And I'll say, no worries.
2: Yeah.
0: But I don't want to be getting on someone's nerves if that bothers them. So I said, how should someone respond if that was a situation you're in?
2: Can I guess? It's all good.
0: Nope. She wants you to write, no problem, or it's okay, or life happens, or anything besides no worries.
2: All right. So it's all good. Would work, right?
0: That would work.
2: Okay.
0: Yeah.
2: Perfect.
0: We're cool. I guess that'd be fine.
2: Yeah.
0: Or I thought nothing of it, which I usually tell people.
2: Sure.
0: Listen, I'm like so laid back, it doesn't matter.
2: Happy to help. Happy to be a part of it. You know.
0: Happy to help. Like happy to help them delay in responding back.
2: No. It's all, instead of saying no worries.
0: Oh, okay.
2: Like, oh, I'm happy to, you know, whatever.
0: I'm just happy to hear from you.
2: Yeah. Something like that. Because right. I feel like no problems is, I also feel like that's a little lackadaisical. That makes sense.
0: But I am surprised that no worries. I think what they're trying to say is don't worry about it. You know, it's not a big deal.
2: Yeah.
0: But for whatever reason, it really drives Katie nuts.
2: Sure.
0: So, but at the end of the day, Katie.
2: Right. At the end of the day.
0: Well.
2: No worries.
0: Right.
2: We've got Chris in Westfield on the phone. What about you?
3: It drives me crazy. The word, it is like. When someone completes a sentence by saying, like, well, I was, like, going to, like, and they inject the word, like, multiple times.
0: Yes.
2: So it's not something that you like. I get it, though, right? It's almost like, oh, she hung up. We're not even doing just hang up, and she hung up on us. Was it something I said?
0: No, well, I'm thinking it was a disconnect on accident. She laughed at your joke.
2: Yeah. But, I don't think so.
0: You think she hung up on purpose?
2: It's like, ha.
0: If she did, that makes my day.
2: Watch this, Chris says. Okay.
0: You can let us know if that was an accident or not. Matt's going to be all upset about it all morning long. Then he's going to have to go tinkle.
2: That's
0: and by
2: right.
0: the end of the day, I don't know how we're going to. And then no worries.
2: Right. It's all good.
0: 255-9367. What's the word you want people to stop using?

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0: It's free, just like all our music.

0: All my exes, Lauren Elena and Chase Matthew, our WFMS Acoustic Jam headliner. He's going to be here in less than a month.
1: It's crazy.
0: It's a month from today.
1: Yeah.
0: 8 Second Saloon, November 5th. Oh. Do you have your tickets? Because they're just $15. Mm-hmm. All you need to do is text JAM to 255-9367. We'll send you a link. Then we're going to hang out and party with Chase Matthew.
2: That's right.
0: We are Deb and Matt in the morning. We're talking about those words other people use, and started because Matt, last week, the week prior to that, you a few times now have said, I'm going to go tinkle. And I'm like, what?
1: Yeah.
0: No, not what. Don't make it normal. No one says tinkle.
1: It's fine.
0: If you're five, maybe.
1: Yeah.
0: So what's the word that other people have in their vocabulary and you just don't really love it? 255-9367.
1: And here's the thing. We've had some situations where we've said the word or had the conversation and been hung up on. So we're going to try not to do that.
0: Yeah, we don't want to upset anybody.
1: We apologize if we do that, but we're going to go to our phones. WFMS, who's this?
3: This is Chris from Westfield. You hung up on me.
1: No, I didn't touch any buttons.
0: She hung up on us.
1: Yeah, I don't have the physical ability to unless I actually press down on the button, but I wasn't.
0: What were you thinking? Were you thinking, okay, I guess we're done?
3: I thought, like, mic drop.
0: Oh, wow. Mic drop.
1: No, at all.
0: We wouldn't do that to you, I promise. So sorry about that. If you were mad, it's Matt's fault.
1: Probably.
3: Do I say no problem or no worries or it's all good?
1: Yeah, all of those work in this moment, I feel. That's great. Thank you, Chris, for calling. Call us again soon, okay?
3: Have a good day.
1: You too. Bye-bye. Connie, over by Greensburg, what is the word that you could go without?
4: I could go without people using bring or take if they can't use it correctly.
1: Oh.
0: Give us an example.
4: I'm going to bring this to the game the next time I go. No, you're going to take it to the game the next time you go.
1: Oh, okay.
4: Bring is a coming toward, take is a going away.
1: Okay.
4: And it drives me nuts. It's on all TV shows, it's in everyday language, and people, I don't know what they're thinking.
0: You know what? I probably am guilty of that now that I think about it, because bring, you go there with it, take, you leave with it, but I would never really take the time to think that through. It's probably also when people are going to a certain state down below and they'll say, yeah, I'm going up to whatever.
1: Yeah.
0: And then people are, well,
4: exactly.
0: That's... Exactly. Yeah, I get that. But I guess I'm not alert enough to think about it.
1: Yeah, and Connie, we really appreciate you helping to bring that to light, okay?
4: Hey, no problem. But you know, at the end of the day, Matt, it really doesn't matter.
0: I don't know if he heard that. He went to tinkle.
1: No worries.
0: Bruh.
4: Hey, you guys, you're a lot of fun. You get me there every morning to work. So thank you.
1: Thanks for listening. Call us again soon, okay?
4: Okay, bye-bye.
1: Thanks, bye-bye. Megan in Columbus, what is a word that you could definitely go without the rest of your life?
5: Well, I don't know if I hate this word, but my daughter uses the word diabolical all the time.
1: Oh.
0: That's a pretty big word.
5: Her and her friends, when she's 14, and they'll be like, oh, I had 3 pieces of pizza for dinner. Oh, my gosh, that's diabolical. Like, ladies, it's not that serious.
1: Yeah, that's the drama is real in that sentence.
0: It's horrid.
1: Horrid, yes. That's awesome.
0: I love it. 255-9367. What's the word you're tired of hearing? Now, Dan says, my wife used to call me dude every now and then or referred to me as a dude. So I started calling her by my ex-girlfriend's name. She stopped. Oh, wow. That's a brave move.
1: That's pretty great.
0: Kara says, I wish people would stop saying it is what it is. Kara, you are not alone. Candy said the same thing. It is what it is. Kara says, in my mind, that's them telling me it's no big deal and that nothing will change in the future.
1: Mm-hmm.
0: Okay, you agree with that?
1: No, I mean, I feel like, it's just kind of giving up, if you will, right?
0: And then Judy says, she is tired of people who say no problem. It should just be, you're welcome. Saying no problem makes me think it was a problem and they're trying to be polite. So then it makes her probably start thinking about it more. So
1: we should stop. You can stop doing that, right?
0: No problem.
1: Yeah. All
0: right. You're welcome.
1: 255-9367, dude. You need to just relax.
0: I mean, whatever. You don't have enough riz.
1: Oh, I was going to use sus last night in front of a man, and I'm like, that wouldn't go over well.
0: How would you put that in a sentence?
1: Oh, my God. Just this person, so-and-so, seemed a little sus, didn't they?
0: Yeah, why do we shorten words like this?
1: I don't know, legit. That's my big one.
0: I like legit. 255-9367. What's the word you think people should remove from their vocabulary?
1: Legit to me is just lazy. You can't say legitimate?
0: No, you shorten words all the time.
1: Nuh-uh.

0: Indy's Best Country 95.5 WFMS with Luke Bryan. Play it again. We're Deb and Matt in the morning. We're talking about those words other people use in their vocabulary. You're not quite sure why, as when Matt says, I need to go tinkle. And then he leaves the studio and I sit here going, huh?
1: You're welcome.
0: Okay.
1: Okay.
0: I'm asking you to stop using it. We also heard from Jason who says, come on, Jason. I swear, Matt and I are related. We agree on so much and have so much in common. I say the same thing a lot. My wife calls me out on it all the time, just putting that out there.
1: But thank you. You know what? Appreciate that. Brandon, he gets it.
0: No, I told Brandon him we can't have two Matts in this world. It would be against the law, probably.
1: No, you got Brandon and Matt.
0: Okay. Done. Angela says she hates the word sure, but when people say sure.
1: Sure.
0: She says shores at the shores at the beach.
1: Seashore.
0: Kelly says, my sister hates when people say adorbs for adorable.
1: Oh, yeah.
0: Or presh for precious. So she says, I try to say it every time that I'm with her. Tries to annoy her on purpose. Also, Holly, this is interesting. Holly says, I can't stand when people make social media posts that say, I love the man or I love the woman you're becoming. It's that whole phrase.
1: Ugh.
0: She says, it just drives her bonkers.
1: Yeah.
0: And we also heard from Denise who says, I hate when someone says, my bad. It just sounds so dumb. And it goes right through me.
1: I can see that. I can see that. All right. Oh, Debbie, you got another text here too?
0: So Brandon texts and he says, I despise when people say whole ass when describing the magnitude of something, or dead ass to describe seriousness, as in he ate a whole ass pizza, or dead ass he told her off. Drives a spike through my head whenever I hear it. Yeah.
1: Just going to say, I don't think that pizza sounds tasty.
0: It doesn't sound very tasty.
1: I'm not going to order that.
0: It's also a word that is just a filler. I mean, I don't even know why it's there. It serves no purpose.
1: No.
0: You could just say you ate the whole pizza and leave it at that.
1: Exactly.
0: Yeah.
1: All right. Looks like we got Angie on the phone here, too. Angie, what about you?
2: I totally agree with the phrase, no problem. It is so irritating. I hear people that I work with say it all day long.
0: So what's the better response?
2: The same way. I don't know. My response is, well, it shouldn't have been a problem. I just feel the same way. I feel like that you just say, okay, you're welcome.
1: Well, thanks for calling. We appreciate it.
2: You're welcome. Have a good day.
1: See, she could have said no problem there, and she didn't. She said, you're welcome.
2: Take care. I'm not that kind of person, though, right?
1: Right? Exactly. Exactly. Have a great day.
2: All right, you too.
1: Thanks. Bye-bye.
2: Bye-bye.
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1: Well, we're going to have more of your responses. Don't forget, another all-inclusive trip to Mexico will be given away today. Your next chance to get in on it is at 9 o'clock this morning.
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0: We've had a couple of slow spots. One of those is if you're traveling southbound 65 between Dr. Martin Luther King Jr. and near 21st Street. So that's near exit 100 or exit 115. Also, if you're traveling northbound 465, slow moving between Washington Street and 56th Street, Shadeland Avenue exit or exit 40.
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24: If you've got a teenager, you probably suspect their phone is stealing their sleep. And now a new study confirms it. Researchers at UCSF found more than half of American teens are on their phones between 10 at night and 6 in the morning. That's on school nights. A lot of them are scrolling in the dead of the night between midnight and 4 a.m. And that matters because teens need 8 to 10 hours of sleep a night. Their growing brains do some of their most important work, like learning and steadying their emotions while they rest. So what helps? Well, treat it as a family plan, not a teen problem. Keep phones charging outside the bedroom overnight. Some families use a shared lockbox. And here's the big one. The single best predictor of a teen's screen habits is their parents' screen habits. So if you want them off their phones, model it yourself. I'm Dr. Sanjay Gupta, helping you live a better life.
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0: pleasant today with a high of 72. Clear and cool tonight, low 45. And tomorrow stays sunny, a little bit more mild with a high of 74.
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0: Can't Beat Deb.
1: Robert is with us, and today, Robert, we're playing Can't Beat Deb, thanks to our sponsors, Plumber Supply Co. Showroom. Robert, you're my new buddy. You're taking on Deb, and you think you have what it takes to take her down. Is that right?
2: Oh, absolutely.
3: Listen to that.
1: Okay. I just love that he's in the mindset of trying to make victory happen. Well, are you in that same mindset?
3: Aren't we all?
1: I'm not. I'm neutral.
3: You are not. That is the most bold-faced lie of all.
1: The middle, I consider me Sweden.
3: That's not true.
1: Okay. Well, Robert, we need to get Deb out of here, and we need you to be able to be the person to do it. We need you to say, bye, Deb.
2: Bye-bye, Deb.
3: Oh, he got a couple in there,
1: you got
3: didn't
1: he? Bye-bye. Yeah,
3: all right. Like bye-bye, it. Robert. Do your best, and hopefully it's not enough. Bye.
1: We're going to give you five questions here, Robert. You got to get more right in order to say that you can beat Deb. But if you get the same amount right or fewer right, then you can't beat Deb. Question one. A house in Fort Lauderdale, Florida, was going through a renovation, and a large crane was stretched across, then fell and smashed part of the home. So crews tried to upright the crane by using a second crane, and then that one fell and caused further damage to the house. Yeah, like what a rough situation for that family, right?
2: Brutal.
1: Now, on the TV show Extreme Home Makeover, what was the famous phrase that Ty Pennington would shout into the megaphone to reveal the finished house?
2: Move that truck.
1: Final answer?
2: Yes.
1: Question number two. Rod Stewart is officially retiring from touring after 60 years on the road. He says his tour in Europe next year will be, quote, the last tour ever. What rock band performed Don't Stop Believin'?
2: Journey.
1: Question number three. A former 7-Eleven in the Seattle area has been turned into an inconvenience store. It's an art experience with stuff like intentionally tangled USB cords and, you know, other, I think they use Pringle wrappers or something like that to create some packaging or bags. It's weird, but it's funny. Which of these famous paintings is made up? The Clockmaker's Daughter, The Starry Night, Girl with a Pearl Earring.
2: I want to say The Girl with the Pearl Earring.
1: Question number four. Ella Langley's Be Her is the best-selling song of 2026 so far, which is followed by Bruno Mars' I Just Might at number two, and Janice STFU by Drake in third. Country dominated 5 of the 10 spots, by the way, in the top 10. What award show hands out moon people as trophies?
2: I have no idea on that one. MTV Music Awards.
1: Question number five. KFC and British cereal brand Surreal created a limited savory KF cereal flavored breakfast cereal with the chain's herb and spices blends, and the suggested accompaniment is KFC gravy, not milk. It is only available in England right now, and it is sold out already, by the way. Who are the three Rice Krispies characters?
2: Snap, Crackle, and Pop.
1: Those are your five questions. We're going to bring Deb back in, give her the same five questions, and see if you can or can't beat Deb. Just a few minutes away on Indy's Best Country, 95.5 WFMS.

0: can't beat that. Back playing thanks to our sponsors, Plumber Supply Co. Showroom. Robert, we have got Deb back in studio, and while you were working so incredibly hard on the questions and answering all of those, Deb was also working very hard on reflooring the entire outside of our building. She's putting wood laminate floors on the sidewalks.
1: Don't think that sounds a little far-fetched?
0: It doesn't make sense. Who's going to keep it clean?
1: Come on, Matt.
0: The grass clippings are going to get all over that. So anyway, Robert.
2: Yeah, I've been listening to WFMS for a long time, and I can absolutely see Deb doing that.
0: Right, exactly. Mm-hmm. Right.
1: I bet she could.
0: She says far-fetched, and the only thing far-fetched is that she hasn't done it sooner.
1: Come on.
0: Robert, anything you'd like to say to Deb to try to throw her off her game?
2: I would say good luck, but it wouldn't be genuine.
0: Well, Deb, are you ready?
1: I'm ready.
0: Question one. A house in Fort Lauderdale, Florida was going through some renovations when a large crane was stretched across and fell and smashed into the home.
1: Oh, wow.
0: Yeah. The crews tried to upright the crane by using a second crane. Guess what happened?
1: Not good.
0: That one fell too.
1: Oh, no.
0: Yeah. Damaged the house even more. So not good for that house. On the TV show Extreme Home Makeover.
1: Oh, my gosh. I don't watch this show.
0: What was the famous phrase that Ty Pennington would always shout into the megaphone to reveal the finished house?
1: Move that bus.
0: Final answer?
1: I don't know if it was bus or truck. Move something. Move that bus. Does that sound right to me? I'm not convinced that's what it is, but I'm going to go with my first instinct. I don't remember what it was.
0: Final answer?
1: Yes.
0: Robert said move that truck.
1: Oh, shoot. Am I wrong?
0: No. Robert's wrong. Oh! It is move that bus!
1: Woo-hoo!
2: Yep, as soon as she said it, I knew it.
0: Yep, right? So that means the score is Deb 1, Robert 0.
1: That was a close call.
0: Question 2. Rod Stewart is retiring from touring after 60 years on the road. He says his tour in Europe next year will be his, quote, last tour ever. What rock band performed Don't Stop Believin'?
1: Don't Stop Believin'. That would have been Journey.
0: Final
1: Sounds
0: answer?
1: Like a good one to choose from. I'm not really sure.
0: Okay.
1: I know the song.
0: Final answer?
1: Yes.
0: Well, that's what Robert said.
1: Right?
0: It's right. Nice job. You both got it right. To be fair, I was this close to doing a finish the lyrics with Maggie
1: lyrics.
0: May. So just know that I
1: well,
0: I saved
1: am I supposed to be
0: this.
1: Grateful?
0: Yes.
1: No.
0: Yes, you should.
1: You've already done that in the last couple of days.
0: Right. So that means the score is Deb 2 and Robert 1. Question 3. A former 7-Eleven in the Seattle area has been turned into an inconvenience store.
1: Oh.
0: It's actually an art experience with stuff like intentionally tangled USB cords.
1: Oh,
0: and
1: gosh.
0: They create like bags out of old chip wrappers. Like,
1: that's funny.
0: It is very funny.
1: I could probably donate some phone cords.
0: Yeah. And admission is free. If you're heading to Seattle, go check it out. Which of these famous paintings is made up?
1: Oh, boy.
0: The Clockmaker's Daughter, The Starry Night, Girl with a Pearl Earring.
1: I mean, there's no Mona Lisa, nothing. Girl with a Pearl Earring.
0: Final answer?
1: Yes.
0: That is what Robert said, and you're wrong.
1: Are you kidding me?
0: I'm serious. That is those are both.
1: The first one?
0: Yeah, first one. The Clockmaker's Daughter is the made-up one.
1: Okay, darn it.
0: But the good news is it didn't alter the score, really, because both of you guessed the same thing. So the score remains Deb 2, Robert 1. Question number 4. Ella Langley's Be Her is the best-selling song of 2026 so far. It's followed by Bruno Mars' I Just Might at number 2, and then Janis' STFU by Drake is 3rd. Country actually dominated 5 of the 10 spots, by the way, which is great for us. What award show hands out moon people as trophies?
1: The MTV VMAs.
0: Final answer?
1: Yes. Okay.
0: Robert said the MTV Music Awards, and I'm going to accept it.
1: It's close.
0: It's basically the same.

0: thing. The only thing he's missing is the V Video Music Awards. You both are right.
1: If it was nice me, job. You wouldn't accept it.
0: I would have accepted it. Mm-hmm. Yeah, no one's, I mean, it's not even a real award show, in my opinion. So, that means the score is now Deb 3, Roberts 2. We're going into the final question, which means it all comes down to this. Question 5. KFC and British cereal brand Surreal, S-U-R-R-E-A-L, created a limited savory KF cereal flavored breakfast with the chain's herb and spiced blends. It's like, I would consider it like Cheerios, but not sweet, right?
1: Sounds bland.
0: The suggested accompaniment is KFC gravy, not milk. And it's only available in England, by the way.
1: I'm good with that.
0: Who are the three Rice Krispies characters?
1: Snap, Crackle, and Pop.
0: Final answer?
1: Yep.
0: Wow, you're very confident in that.
1: I know that one.
0: So does Roberts. You both are right. Nice job.
1: Nice.
0: And that means that the final score is Deb 4, Roberts 3. Roberts.
1: So close, Robert.
0: I mean, very close, man. How are you feeling?
2: So falls into probably like the 15% of days where I can't be dead.
1: 15%, of course.
0: Yeah. That's all right. We'll have you back. We'll have you take her back on, okay?
2: Oh, absolutely.
0: All right.
2: I'd be happy to.
0: Excellent. Well, in the meantime, we're still going to hook you up with a nice little prize here. We're going to get you some tickets to Disney Worlds Collide, which will be fun. So if you've got kiddos or grandkids or any children in your life, it'll be awesome, okay?
2: Awesome.
0: All right. We need one more thing from you, though, Robert, and it's those final famous words.
2: I'm Robert from Lawrence, and today I could not beat Ben.
1: After talking a little trash, after coming off confident.
0: Yeah.
1: We'd love to have you back, though, Robert. If you'd like to play, maybe even playing in your car. This is what I hear from everybody. I beat you all the time in the car. Well, then pick up the phone, coward.
0: Yo-ho!
1: Text BEATDEB to 255-9367. Let's do this.

0: And he holds that note pretty long time there.
1: Go for it. Still, keep going. Keep going. Keep going. More. Oh, you're changing the note. Go. Go. And...
0: Keith Urban, Indy's Best Country, 95.5 WFMS.
1: So good.
0: Terrible. That was awful. We're Deb and Matt in the morning. Let me just tell you, talk about awful. That was my day on Saturday.
1: Oh, yeah?
0: I was frantic. When I say stressed out, freaking out, losing it, that's all three of those are understatements.
1: Yeah.
0: Because I did it again.
1: You did it again?
0: I did it again, and I was mad at myself. Mm-hmm. I did.
1: It's damn. Yeah.
0: It was awful. I'll tell you exactly what happened coming up in 3 minutes. 95.5 WFMS. I'm not proud of it, but I'm going to share with my friends.
1: Just going to say, you wouldn't want to be her in this situation.
0: No.

0: Indy's Best Country, 95.5 WFMS. The song is called Be Her, and that is Ella Langley. We're Deb and Matt in the morning. Needless to say, had a not-so-great day for a good hour on Saturday afternoon, because I did it again. And you know what? Stephanie has no faith in me. She texted and said, oh, no, you ran out of gas again? I said, no, I didn't run out of gas. This is probably worse than running out of gas. I had to run some errands, so I thought I better, in the middle of my errands, run home and let the dog out. She doesn't go as long as she used to, so last as long. So I let her out. But as I did, I had her on the leash. I had my crossbody purse across my body, and I didn't want to wear it for that moment because it was just a little tight or whatever. And so I put it on the roof of my car.
1: Yeah.
0: Put the dog up, went to go run my errands. And as you know, I'm sure you can guess, I drove off. Purse is on the roof of my car.
1: Yeah.
0: And I was heading into the radio station to do some editing.
1: Yeah.
0: I got halfway here and I was like, do I have my pass to get in? Oh my gosh. I left. Oh my gosh. My crossbody was on the roof of my car and I drove off. So of course I pull over quickly. It's not there.
1: Did you find it?
0: I drove all the way home. I went the exact way I was heading into work, trying to look for it everywhere. Couldn't find it anywhere. Pulled into my driveway and told myself, if it's not in my driveway, it's gone. I'll have to cancel credit cards, debit card. My license is gone. I had Holiday World tickets in that thing.
1: Oh, man.
0: Wasn't in my driveway. So I retraced my steps and I get to the front of the neighborhood and a lady in a red SUV pulled over in front of me and I thought, maybe she sees it. And sure enough, she did.
1: Oh, wow.
0: I pulled over and there it sat in the middle. It'd been run over.
1: Oh, I'm sure.
0: And she said, is that yours? Because I wasn't sure. And I said, it's mine. I've been panicked for the last 30, 40 minutes. And it's just the worst feeling when your belongings are not in your possession.
1: Yeah.
0: And of course, I thought, Matt's going to make fun of me.
1: Yeah. Yeah, absolutely. Deb, it's a crossbody that you don't keep on you.
0: Oh, I just laid it up there while I was letting the dog out. And then I forgot about it. And it could have been a lot different. I could have spent an entire Saturday afternoon canceling all my credit cards, my debit, and have to get a new license. But I saved the day.
1: Well,
0: yeah.
1: I think this is only fitting.
0: What?

0: coming up next with Deb and Matt in the morning.
1: Only you, Deb.
2: Hey,
1: only
2: I got
1: you.
2: It back. It was such a good feeling.
1: Yeah, I bet it was. Sigh of relief, right?
2: Except for it was been run over. I had some foundation in there, so yeah. It squirted all over the brush.
1: Oh, no.
2: Hey, I still got it back.
1: Still got it back. Hey, I don't know if you heard. Colts win.
2: Yes.
1: That was great yesterday, but there was one statistic that Amanda's mom, Trina, was incredibly surprised about.
2: A little confused by.
1: But the rest of us were not. We're going to talk about that here coming up in about 7 minutes. And I do have permission to share this, by the way.
2: Okay, because all you can say is bless.
1: Bless, yeah.
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2: Slow moving on the east side of the city if you're northbound. I have a hiccup, sorry. Northbound 465 between Pendleton Pike and 56th Street, Shadeland Avenue exit, so be careful there. Also, it's slow if you're traveling westbound 70 between rural Keystone Avenue exit and I-65.
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0: And pleasant today with a high of 72. Clear and cool tonight, low 45. And tomorrow stays sunny, a little bit more mild with a high of 74.
1: 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Can't be dead meat cause work delays.
2: Whenever I hear it, I'd listen for the end. And, if I'm a couple minutes late for work, it's not a big deal.

0: That's Zach John King just here, a couple of days ago?
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2: We watched the Colts game yesterday, did an early brunch for Trina's birthday. She celebrated on Saturday.
0: Amanda's mom.
2: Yep. And so we had, and Amanda's my girlfriend, if you don't know. So we had this planned out and enjoyed just a wonderful time. And as we were watching the game, there was a moment where they were talking about the Colts quarterback situation. Mm-hmm. Danny J was not having a good day.
0: Not a good game.
2: But they brought up Andrew Luck and a lot of the stats that he had and, you know, yards and et cetera. And one stat really stood out to Trina.
0: Okay.
2: Is the fact that Andrew Luck was a Pro Bowler.
0: It's impressive.
2: She heard it as a Pro Bowler.
0: Wow. So he's pretty multi-talented. She
2: goes, really?
0: Does he have his own glove and everything?
2: Yeah. Eric and I were like, what? And Amanda heard her say it that way, and she knew exactly.
0: You weren't picking up on it at first.
2: And it took me like, it was like, you can see it on my face. 3, 2, 1. Oh! I'm like, yeah, you think that's good? You should see him play darts. It's really good.
0: Do you think it was the mimosas? Can she blame it on the mimosa?
2: No, I think she just was just caught up in the literalness of the phrase.
0: You know what, Trina? You get a free pass because it was your birthday.
2: Yes, absolutely. Yes. So just know that if you ever thought that, you're not alone, okay?
3: Here's what's coming up next with Dev and Matt in the morning.
2: Yeah, he's consistently shooting a 300.
0: Wow.
2: All right. Hey, we are going to give you an opportunity to get more information on our next WFMS Acoustic Jam. 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
0: We're seeing a little slow traffic. Definitely want to avoid this spot if you are southbound 69 through the Fishers area approaching 465. And other than that, we also have a little slowing on the east side. Watch it northbound 465 between Pendleton Pike and the 56th Street Shadeland Avenue exit.
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0: pleasant today with a high of 72. Clear and cool tonight, low 45. And tomorrow stays sunny, a little bit more mild with a high of 74.
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0: darling.
1: Tarlin. Wait. I said that wrong.
2: Tarlin?
1: I said Tarlin instead of Darlin. You know what I meant.
2: Mm-hmm, yeah.
1: Whatever. We Chase did. Matthew, that is our WFMS Acoustic Jam headliner. And he's going to be here a month from today at 8 Second Saloon. And we want to hang out with you. And think about this, Matt.
2: Yes.
1: You can get your tickets to Chase Matthew at our WFMS Acoustic Jam, our sixth one, by the way, for less than I pay for Hulu per month.
2: Absolutely.
1: And that's a concert ticket.
2: Yeah.
1: I'm shocked to even be able to say that because mm-hmm. you're not going to find a $15 ticket anywhere else.
2: No, and it's going to be so worth it because Chase is a great guy. He's got great songs and he's got great stories. Like the way that his family is musical as well. And there's just so much that you're going to experience with Chase. It's going to be so much fun. So text JAM, J-A-M to 255-9367. We'll send you back a link to get your tickets. And we hope to see you there.
1: Yeah, Chase puts out good energy, so we're going to have a great time.
2: Absolutely.
1: Text JAM to 255-9367.

0: Jason Aldean, Trouble with a Heartbreak on Indy's Best Country, 95.5 WFMS. Good morning. I know it's Monday. If you're like me, you didn't get enough sleep.
1: Mm-hmm.
0: I was up all throughout the night. I was freezing the whole night.
1: Oh, really?
0: Yeah, and I'm usually got my little warming blanket on, and I'm totally fine, but I froze all morning.
1: I was so cozy and just loving it. It was great.
0: Well, we slept differently.
1: I slept like garbage on Friday and Saturday, if that helps.
0: Yeah, it makes me feel better.
1: Good.
0: We're Deb and Matt in the morning.
1: You're going to be sleeping a lot better on a vacation that you didn't have to pay for.
0: Oh, gosh. Stress-free there.
1: All-inclusive, 16 locations to choose from when it comes to Dreams, Resorts, and Spas. Give us 6 minutes, and we will give you the information.
0: Yeah.
1: We give away a trip a day, Deb.
0: A day. You won't be dreading the credit card bill.
1: Mm-mm.

0: That's Morgan Wallen, Cowgirls, with Deb and Matt in the morning on Indy's Best Country 95.5 WFMS. And it's true. We're not just saying this. There's no catch. We're giving away a trip a day, and you and a family of three others, or you and three other girlfriends, make it a girls' trip. Well, however you want to do it, it's a trip for four to all-inclusive resorts, the Dreams Resorts in Mexico.
1: Yes, and we've got so many winners already. Just ask, how about Olga? How about John? How about Julie? Who Julie's from Zionsville, I believe.
0: Okay.
1: Is where she's from. But like, these winners don't have to pay a dime. Not even their airfare. Like, it's all included in this. And you could be the next one.
0: You could be. And all you do is send a text message. You don't have to write a report on why you deserve it. You don't have to do any sound effects. No impersonations. You just send a text.
1: Dear Miss Deb and Mr. Matt, I would love...

0: Halloween is coming. 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

0: That's Luke Bryan, Country, and She Knows It on Indy's Best Country, 95.5 WFMS with Deb and Matt in the morning. Did you miss it? We don't want you to have FOMO. We're going to tell you who our special guest was that just happened to be in the audience at the 8 Seconds Saloon Show over the weekend. It's pretty cool.
1: Yeah, we'll talk about it here in about 6 minutes. Speaking of 8 Seconds, though, this guy's going to be with us on November 5th. 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
0: How long have you worked here?
2: Still only 4 digits in our population. We're still keeping things just the way God made it. There's been some old city folks trying to come in to change it. Wouldn't trade them.

0: Craig Morgan, Indy's Best Country, 95.5 WFMS. We're Devin Matt in the morning.
1: We were out at the show on Friday night, 8 Second Saloon, Ashley Cook, McCoy Moore, our Devin Matt's Backstage Pass alumni.
0: Yep.
1: Who's great.
0: He's the guy that has the I've Seen You Naked song.
1: Yeah.
0: Yeah.
1: Forget we ever met. Forget I've seen you naked. Great song. And a great guy. We hung out with his mom and some of his family and just had a blast. Ashley was there. Ashley's parents are from Fort Wayne. They met up there, fell in love. Ashley was born up in that area and then moved to Florida. They moved around quite a bit.
0: Do parents still live in Fort Wayne?
1: No, they live in Florida now.
0: Okay.
1: But they did for a while. Actually, Trina, my girlfriend Amanda, her mom,
0: yeah,
1: and her uncle went to school with Ashley Cook's parents.
0: That's cool.
1: Yeah, so it was a small little world moment there. But the cool part about this is we got to go and hang out a little bit backstage when Ashley was coming off stage. And as she's coming off there, I look in front of me and who do I see? Well, Connor Daly.
0: Connor Daly.
1: Connor Daly was at the show.
0: That's awesome.
1: And couldn't have been nicer. You know, just said, hey, I'm Matt. I work with, you know, Deb Honeygut, and I work with her at the station. And, well, I'll be announcing your name in the parade again this year. So we'll see you there. And he was just super cool and nice. But I didn't realize what happened while Ashley was on stage until I was scrolling on social media.
0: Oh, you didn't?
1: Mm-mm.
0: Oh, yeah. The blue eyes.
1: Yeah. Ashley's got the song, Baby Put Those Blue Eyes Where, you know, whatever the song is, you know.
0: She usually does a serenade to a gentleman in the audience. And who was it?
1: It was Connor.
0: It was Connor Daly.
1: Yeah, yeah. And I'm like, oh, that's why he was here. Got it. But he's also a fan of Ashley, obviously. So it was cool.
0: Well, of course, in my brain's like working overtime over here going, are they like more than friends?
1: They're not.
0: You know that for sure?
1: I do know that because we had that conversation a little bit.
0: They'd actually make a pretty cute couple, I think.
1: I think so, too. But she's very busy, and her romantic life, we'll say, is spoken for already, I think, for
0: bummer.
1: For the free time that she and the gentleman has.
0: Okay.
1: There you go.
0: Without saying it in so many words.
1: Yes. It's 9 o'clock.

0: That's Amen Shaboozy along with Jelly Roll, and we are Deb and Matt in the morning. Hope your morning's off to a good start. I know it's a Monday, but we're in good hands.
1: Yeah,
0: we're hanging.
1: Absolutely.
0: Yeah, we're Deb and Matt in the morning on Indy's Best Country 95.5 WFMS. And if you are tired of that urge to call your ex, you know, you broke up, you want to look strong, you don't want to give him any idea or think that you're having any thoughts about him.
1: Yeah.
0: We'll tell you how not to call your ex coming up in 3 minutes on 95.5 WFMS, and I think it's genius.
1: Okay. This is new music from Dylan Scott, our buddy. It's called Dear Big City.

0: Dylan Scott. That song's called Dear Big City. I like that.
1: I love it.
0: Indy's Best Country, 95.5 WFMS with Deb and Matt in the morning. Okay, he's an ex, which means he's past tense. But sometimes on the weekends or in the evening, you get a little melancholy and you think, I just want to call him or I want to text him, and you pull your phone out. Don't do it.
1: Don't do it.
0: But this is going to help you.
1: Okay.
0: Because where you have him saved in your contacts, you need to have don't call. If his name's Brad, it needs to say don't call Brad. That way, when you open it up, it's a reminder you're doing the wrong thing. You're gonna backtrack, and then you're gonna be mad at yourself because you look foolish.
1: I feel like that sounds like a great idea, and like in the right state of mind, that could work.
0: Yeah,
1: but I feel like maybe after a night of drowning your sorrows and
0: liquid courage
1: beverage, you'll see that and be like, "Don't tell me what to do. You're not the boss of me. You're my phone. I own you."
0: I don't know. I think it'd be helpful. Don't call Brad or whatever his name is. You need to put don't call in front of it. Or actually just block them all together.
1: Yeah. Here's what you can do. Take a picture of something that you don't like or, you know, whatever it is. Something that just grosses you out, makes you just feel absolutely repulsed.
0: Make that his photo?
1: And make it the photo.
0: Ooh.
1: Don't call Brad. And then if you do, you see that and you go, bye. Yeah,
0: a picture of vomit or something.
1: There you go.
0: And this could work for either gender.
1: Follow us for more life hacks.
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0: That's Tucker Wetmore, or should we say Ella Langley's new boyfriend. Hey. Song is called Brunette on 95.5 WFMS, Indy's Best Country.
1: As they say, guess he found him one.
0: Yes, he did.
1: There you go.
0: You know, he's not joking when he's talking about I need a brunette.
1: And he needs a change now. I want y'all to know I found me a brunette.
0: It doesn't have the same ring.
1: Nah, I don't know. Yeah. It's a working title.
0: Okay.
1: Hey, we love the fact that this was a huge weekend for Indiana sports. Not only the Colts, but you had IU win. Purdue had their first Big Ten win in how long?
0: Yeah.
1: You also had Notre Dame coming out on top, too. So this was really cool. A lot of happy sports fans. Well, we want to see that happiness. All right? We want your game day photo flex.
0: Yes, your game day pride. Whether you are tailgating on location, maybe you're doing a home gate and just at the house and you all have on your favorite jerseys. You're in your favorite game day gear. Maybe you put a jersey on your pets. I've been known to do that to Bella, our bulldog. Mm-hmm. So show off your game day spirit in a photo and then send it to us.
1: Yeah, this could be one you took, you know, last weekend. Could be something you took, I don't know, a year ago. That's fine. But if you do, you are in the running then for the exclusive national championship IU commemorative football, which is provided by Nico Sports, which is pretty cool.
0: Nico? I say Nico Sports.
1: Nico Sports? Yes. Nico Sports.
0: Yeah, so one lucky fan wins that exclusive national championship IU football. Of course, they were all the rage last year, still doing well this season.
1: Yeah.
0: And who wouldn't want that? All you have to do is send. We don't care what team you're for.
1: Yeah, it doesn't matter.
0: We don't care if it's college sports.
1: Could be a Packer.
0: Professional sports.
1: Yeah.
0: Well, except them. No, I'm kidding.
1: Right, I'm kidding.
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like fall is right. A high in the upper 60s is all today. Sunshine continues in tomorrow, and so do the temperatures. We'll see the mid-70s come Wednesday into Thursday.

A little jet lag after London yesterday. Up this week, more Sunday football, but this time a 1 o'clock p.m. kick. 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

0: Hello to Jamie, who's on the phone here. She's DoorDashing some breakfast orders, or what are we doing over there?
1: Did you see, I saw this morning there was a DoorDash driver that his driver let him know he was in an accident and that he still had his food. So the guy came and met him at the accident and got his food.
0: Are you kidding me? Holy.

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Tyler Reese, this hour of music, thanks to our friends over there. What would we do without our friends at the Indianapolis Zoo? And it's Zoo Boo season.

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Why? Because, well, Megan Maroney grew up collecting them, like many of you, perhaps. I know my nieces did. Hers will be out in November, the Megan Maroney American Girl doll.

0: I bet you Luke Combs likes candy corn. You like candy corn? What about a candy corn? Where's this going? 95.5 WFMS. It's Tyler Reese. You guys like candy corn over there?
1: No, not really. My daughter's like, hey, yes.
0: Oh, you have your daughter in the car. Okay.
1: Yeah.
0: Well, maybe she would like this. I've never seen this before. It's an interesting concept, but, you know, Tombstone pizzas, right? The frozen pizzas.
1: Yeah.
0: So they're coming out just in time for Halloween. You guessed it. It's called the pizza nobody asked for. It's a Tombstone pizza, and the toppings, you guessed it, are candy corn.
1: That's so weird. I don't know about that.
0: Yummy. Oh, my.
1: Maybe they'll eat it as a pair for TikTok or something.
0: Yeah, I'm sure somebody's already doing it right now as we speak,
1: right.
0: Actually.
1: Right.
0: Oh, man.
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Feels like fall is right. A high in the upper 60s is all today. Sunshine continues in tomorrow, and so do the temperatures. We'll see the mid-70s come Wednesday into Thursday.

It's kind of like watching this scene from Anchorman where all the news teams fight in the parking lot. It's duo versus duo here, Dan and Shay. Into Florida Georgia Line.

0: 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Plus,
1: hey everybody, this is Kenny Chesney, and this is my new song, Remember Me That Way. It's your music. Plus,
0: Kenny Chesney on when he knows when an album is done.
1: I don't think you ever know when your album is complete. I mean, if you're a creative person, you don't ever finish your record. You just kind of surrender to it and at some point have to turn it in. That's been the case for me my whole creative life. So it's never really done until you have to, you know, the last moment you have to turn it in. But for this record, I mean, I had a couple of songs that didn't make the record that I thought was going to make this record. I heard, at the very last minute, I heard Remember Me That Way, and I heard a song called Shot Glass.

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9: Feels like fall is right. A high in the upper 60s is all today. Sunshine continues in tomorrow, and so do the temperatures. We'll see the mid-70s come Wednesday into Thursday.

95.5 WFMS, Indy's best country. I'm digging these temperatures. I love hoodie weather, right? 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

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You want to be part of the fun, right? 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

I have a feeling we're going to get an announcement of what direction Jelly Roll's going in soon. He's been way too quiet lately. That's just me. 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

0: the most wonderful time of the year, fall. 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
1: Feels like fall is right. A high in the upper 60s is all today. Sunshine continues in tomorrow, and so do the temperatures. We'll see the mid-70s come Wednesday into Thursday.

0: boy Riley Green on The Voice. There's a coach back at it tonight.
1: So he's actually done pretty good.
0: Yeah, and I think that you could, you know, you may have better insight being a woman, but I have a feeling I see like Queen Latifah having a big crush on Riley Green.
1: Oh yeah. Wee wee.

0: you look moving.
1: So apparently during a show this weekend, a bird pooped on Russell Dickerson, and they said it's good luck when that happens. I never understood that. What, a bird pooping on you? Really?
2: Yeah. No.
1: Nasty.
2: Yeah.
1: I don't see that as good luck. Is there anything else people say that's good luck and it's weird? Go walk into moving traffic. It's good luck.

Ella Langley making her career debut. Ooh, a first this week. What has she not done yet? Played at Red Rocks. Red Rocks, bucket list venue in Colorado. That's Wednesday.

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Dream Resorts and Spas. How about this? 4-day, 3-night, all-inclusive tropical vacation. Keyword after 3. I'm 10.

0: Matt, I have a friend who swears by KFC's chicken pot pie. 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

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I was like, seriously? 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
1: hey everybody, this is Kenny Chesney, and this is my new song, Remember Me That Way. It's your music. Plus,
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1: Almost edit myself to a fault because I've been up there on that stage and I've seen a lot of faces in front of me. And so I think about, okay, what am I going to say to everyone this time around? You know, how is it going to affect them? How are they going to digest this music? And I constantly think about that when I'm in the studio or in the process of making a record.

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Feels like fall is right. A high in the upper 60s is all today. Sunshine continues in tomorrow, and so do the temperatures. We'll see the mid-70s come Wednesday into Thursday.

He's leading the way. We'll see you there for another acoustic jam. It's acoustic jam number 6 at 8 Second Saloon. Bell's part of the show. Chase Matthew leading the way. Tickets just $15. 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

0: you, know you. 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
1: Wild to think about it. Graylin James met Kenny Chesney when he was just a kid. He's got the picture to prove it. Now Graylin James is going to be touring with Kenny Chesney and Eric Church next year on the Big Old Stadium Tour. Hopefully we'll have more Chicago tickets for you to win soon. He's the water at a wedding guy.
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0: 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And we'll even cheers a nice cold Outlaw Light.
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day, Potts Farm was a place to go. 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Jack and Jim were a few good men. 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Y'all ain't listening.

Not Texas. We're choosing Mexico. And you've got about 16 dreams, resorts, and spas to pick from for your all-inclusive family vacation. 4 days, 3 nights. Did I mention all-inclusive? That keyword's next after 3 with Brooks. I'm Tyler Reese. We'll see you tomorrow. Just when I-

0: 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All right, how's a free trip for four that's all-inclusive to a Dreams Resort and Spa in Mexico sound to you? Sounds good, right? Where do I sign up? Don't even need to do that. All you do is text a keyword. And there is a new trip to win every single day this week. So text the word SUNSET, 95819. Text SUNSET to 95819 to try to win today's trip. And then tomorrow, that first keyword happens at 6 a.m.
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0: Starting the commute early on here with an accident, a couple of them. One has a right lane blocked on I-74 westbound before Post Road. That's got backed up traffic to East Thompson Road. And then there's another accident in Indy. That one is on Oliver Avenue at Holt Road.
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Lauren and Lena, along with our headliner for the 95.5 WFMS Acoustic Jam. Yeah, that was Chase Matthew with her there with All My Exes. You can see him in concert and tickets only $15. This all happens on November 5th. And the opening act that night will be this gal, Bells. So get your tickets. 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
1: 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And we'll even cheers a nice cold outlaw light.
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3: Things are moving slow on I-74 westbound between East Thompson Road and Post Road due to an earlier accident. Also, slow traffic on I-65-70, the collector, southbound. That's between Meridian Street and Ohio Street.
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0: 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Hey, do you have any lotto tickets where you haven't checked them to see if they're winners? You might want to grab them. Talking about Powerball, because there was a winning ticket for Saturday nights. It's worth $50,000. 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

0: Matt, I have a friend who swears by KFC's chicken pot pie. Have you had it?
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Red Clay Strays are bringing their grateful tour to Gainbridge Fieldhouse early 2027. You can win your tickets in just minutes from now. Yeah, we'll play Who's Rear End coming up in 9 minutes. No.

0: Jordan Davis on Indy's Best Country, 95.5 WFMS. Want to win your way in to see the Red Clay Strays? They are coming to Gainbridge Fieldhouse in February. We've got your free tickets. Let's do it now. Let's play Whose Rear End Is It? I play the rear end, the final few seconds of the song. You identify it by artist and title. So listen close. Here's that rear end. Put your hands up. Whose rear end is it? Let me play it one more time. Put your hands up. All right, identify that song by artist and title. Tell me whose rear end is it to win your tickets to go see the Red Clay Strays. I'll start with caller 5. Take the first correct answer from there at 317-255-9367. Good luck.
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0: A couple slow areas to be aware of on the south side, I-65 northbound between Edgewood Avenue and 465. Also moving slow on the east side, 465 southbound. That's between I-70 and South Shadeland Avenue.
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0: clear tonight. A little cool, 45. Tomorrow, though, beautiful day on the way. Mostly sunny and 75. We're playing Whose Rear End Is It? So let me play the rear end one more time. Here we go. Put your hands up. All right, who's this? Did you say Ashley?
1: Yeah.
0: Okay. What's the last concert you were at, Ashley?
1: I honestly can't remember.
0: That means it's high time to get to a concert, right?
1: Yeah.
0: Well, we've got your tickets for the Red Clay Strays. All you need to do is tell me whose rear end was that?
1: Is it Hands Up by Jelly Roll?
0: Yeah, you got it. You are going. You will be there. Gainbridge Fieldhouse. It's their Grateful Tour that happens February 5th, 2027. You got plenty of time to plan ahead.
1: Okay, thank you.
0: What part of town do you live in?
1: I'm in Canby, Indiana.
0: Well, thanks so much for listening in Canby. We appreciate it.
1: No problem.

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Well, this morning, Deb could not be beaten in Can't Beat Deb, but maybe you're the one that can beat her. You want to play? 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

Indy's Best Country, 95.5 WFMS. Hey, it's Brooks O'Brien here. I feel like my brain needs a reboot. Have you ever been through this kind of thing? I did something this weekend where I literally went back in time, like years, and just didn't realize it. I'll explain coming up here in 6 minutes. Want to hear if you've gone through the same as well.

0: GL on Indy's Best Country, 95.5 WFMS. Brooks O'Brien here. Okay, you ever had that feeling like your brain needs a reboot? You have outdated facts about yourself that you still believe for some reason? I went shopping this weekend, and I was shopping for sweaters. And so I grabbed a couple of larges, went in, tried the first one on. I was like, oh my gosh, this is too big. I think I need a medium. Bought a couple of them in medium. I was really happy. I thought I lost weight. I toned up. I did something. Maybe all that walking is paying off. Then I got home. I opened up the closet. No, I wear a medium. I have for like 5 years now. I don't know. Well, do you ever have one of those outdated facts about yourself? Like, you know, you're 32, but you're really not. You're older. Feel free. Chime in. Maybe it's just me.
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3: Couple of issues right now on the roads. There is stop-and-go traffic on I-65 southbound. It's between 21st Street and Meridian Street. Also, things are moving slow on the south side. I-65 northbound between Edgewood Avenue and 465.
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Luke Bryan on Indy's Best Country, 95.5 WFMS. It's Brooks O'Brien here. I had talked about how I feel like my brain needs a reboot. I was holding on to facts from forever ago and wondered if you have outdated facts about yourself that you're still believing. Stacy texted. She said, I still think I can eat anything I want after 9 p.m. and it won't affect me. Yeah. Surprise, right? Dylan Scott now. This is a new country. It's called Dear Big City on 95.5 WFMS.

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This one's from Morgan Wallen. It's Don't We.

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Boy, all of a sudden, we are deep into football season, right? 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

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It's called Good Damn on Indy's Best Country, 95.5 WFMS. Hey, our next acoustic jam is coming up next month. We are 1 month away, if you can believe it. If you don't have your tickets yet, get them. You know some of these have sold out. Don't want to leave you out in the cold. You will see this guy, Chase Matthews.

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1: hey everybody, this is Kenny Chesney, and this is my new song, Remember Me That Way. It's your music. Plus, Remember Me That Way is about forgiveness, I believe. 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
3: There's a disabled vehicle that's got the center lane blocked. It's 465 northbound between Pendleton Pike and 56th Street, Shadeland Avenue. And then slow traffic on the east side, 465 southbound. That's between Washington Street and I-74.
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4: 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Tomorrow, beautiful day on the way, though, mostly sunny, 75.

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Congratulations again to Ashley from Camby. She was our winner this afternoon with Whose Rear End Is It? Won her way in to go see the Red Clay Strays in February. 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
1: Couple slow areas to avoid if you can. 465 on the south side. It's 465 westbound between I-74 and South 9th Avenue. Also moving slow on the west side. 465 southbound between 56th Street and I-74.
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Then again at 9, noon, and 3. She drank.

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It's Indy's Best Country, 95.5 WFMS. Want to earn some bragging rights in the morning? 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

Chris Young with New Country. That one's called I Didn't Come Here to Leave on Indy's Best Country, 95.5 WFMS. Chris Young, you might remember, actually won Nashville Star, and that is what catapulted him into all of the hits that he has today.

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2: 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There were flash sales this morning, corn to Mexico, beans to unknown, but overall flat in corn. December down a half cent, 497 and a quarter. Novi beans up 2.5 cents, well off the high, 1280 and three quarters. December wheat, 692 and a quarter, up 9 and a quarter. Mixed in the meats, December live cattle, 219.97, down $1.50. December lean hogs up 82 cents, 70.95. I'm Ian DeEubank. Hoosier Ag Today, Indiana's farm network for 20 years.
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Going to leave you on a high note. Russell Dickerson, or RD, as we like to call him. It's his latest. It's Worth Your Wild. Bev is in next with Country Nights Live.

0: Dan and Shay with Say So on Country Nights Live, and them talking a little about speaking up. So hopefully others will too.
1: Speaking openly here, personally, you know, dealing with anxiety and depression, you know, it's tough. It's a tough world these days. And growing up in Pennsylvania, blue collar town, like men just didn't do a good job sharing their feelings. And I suppressed a lot of things and had a lot of people encourage me to go to therapy and talk about it. And I did. And it's changed my life. And I think putting this song out, giving us an excuse to share those stories, talking openly about it, telling our story, I think might encourage somebody else to do the same thing. And anybody out there listening, I encourage you, you know, it's changed my life. And, you know, it's the message of this song. You know, no matter what it is you're going through, there's always somebody on the other end of the line to help. Just don't be scared to ask for it.
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844-444-6274. If you've got a shout out, a request, want to say hi tonight, I'm here for you. This is Bev Rainey. 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

0: Night Live. Who's this?
1: Hi, this is Junior Quinn calling from Utah, and I'd like to hear Jason Aldean.
0: Oh, I would love to do that for you. I got one of

0: The latest music news now.
1: Miranda Lambert says she and Kacey Musgraves have officially buried the hatchet. Even though neither one remembers what the feud was even about, Miranda laughed it off as dumb girl drama and says she doesn't have the energy to be so grudgy anymore. The two reunited earlier this year on their duet, Horses and Divorces. Were they even sing about letting old drama be whiskey under the bridge? Stella Lefty just made country music history. Her debut single, Boston, hit number one on the media-based chart in just 22 weeks. Faster than a debut single from a female artist since Carrie Underwood's Jesus Take the Wheel back in 2006. Stella was stunned, calling it impossible to process and a dream to even be in the same conversation as Carrie. And a massive tribute to Dolly Parton is coming to ABC. CMA presents I Will Always Love You, a celebration of Dolly Parton, airs October 21st with Carrie Underwood, Lainey Wilson, Ella Langley, Brad Paisley, Reba, Ricky Skaggs, Vince Gill, and more, honoring Dolly, who passed away August 25th after a short battle with cancer. That's your Country Nights Live news update. I'm Bev Rainey.
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